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3: You know, every now and then, I think you might like to hear something from us. Nice and easy. There's just one thing. You see, we never, ever do nothing.
4: Working for the man.
3: Nice.
4: Every night and
3: easy.
4: Day.
3: We always
4: well,
3: do it.
4: I never lost
3: nice.
4: One minute
3: and rough.
4: And
3: but we're going to take the beginning of this song and do it easy.
4: Big wheel,
3: but then we're
4: going to
3: do the finish.
4: Turning.
3: Rough.
4: Proud Mary.
3: It's the way we do.
4: On burning.
3: Proud Mary. And we're rolling. Rolling on the river. Listen to the story.

travel onward, across the border. Looked up a girl that I once knew frozen. I found that I was chosen to be the follower of the deity. Make myself scarce, rather comfortably bargain for my body and soul. All the flames go around, surround me. I won't go, I need the ozone. I want to cuddle up behind your backbone. I never stay long where I'm not.